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1: 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I love starting my day with Frank and enjoying one great song after another all day at work. 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

0: 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Another shot at Frank's free money is coming up on Frank FM. 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

0: Frank plays more music. 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
0: 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Crank it, Frank. 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
2: 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Keep it up.
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1: 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We're from the Lakes region. 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

0: Frank says don't go anywhere. 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
1: Hi, this is Neil Jay. So my neighbor Sam quit smoking at an Alex Golan hypnosis, and his wife Sarah lost 25 pounds. So I went. I walked out and never smoked again, and that's after 35 years of smoking. Didn't even believe it at first. Didn't feel like anything really happened, but the desire was completely gone. I went back for a weight loss hypnosis, and I went with my wife Emily, and I lost 33 pounds. Emily, who lost 31 pounds, brought her friend Mary to the weight loss program, and she lost 23. It just completely changed the way that we eat. Thank you, Alex Golan.
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1: Hi, this is Neil Day. So my neighbor Sam quit smoking at an Alex Golan hypnosis, and his wife Sarah lost 25 pounds. So I went. I walked out and never smoked again, and that's after 35 years of smoking. Didn't even believe it at first. Didn't feel like anything really happened, but the desire was completely gone. I went back for a weight loss hypnosis, and I went with my wife Emily, and I lost 33 pounds. Emily, who lost 31 pounds, brought her friend Mary to the weight loss program, and she lost 23. It just completely changed the way that we eat. Thank you, Alex Golan.
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4: Hi, this is Neil Jay. So my neighbor Sam quit smoking at an Alex Golan hypnosis, and his wife Sarah lost 25 pounds. So I went. I walked out and never smoked again, and that's after 35 years of smoking. Didn't even believe it at first. Didn't feel like anything really happened, but the desire was completely gone. I went back for a weight loss hypnosis, and I went with my wife Emily, and I lost 33 pounds. Emily, who lost 31 pounds, brought her friend Mary to the weight loss program, and she lost 23. It just completely changed the way that we eat. Thank you, Alex Golan.
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Cash flow a little low? 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

0: Frank says, don't go anywhere. 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
1: Hi, this is Neil Jay. So my neighbor Sam quit smoking at an Alex Golan hypnosis, and his wife Sarah lost 25 pounds. So I went. I walked out and never smoked again, and that's after 35 years of smoking. Didn't even believe it at first. Didn't feel like anything really happened, but the desire was completely gone. I went back for a weight loss hypnosis, and I went with my wife, Emily, and I lost 33 pounds. Emily, who lost 31 pounds, brought her friend Mary to the weight loss program, and she lost 23. It just completely changed the way that we eat. Thank you, Alex Golan.
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2: Hi, this is Neil Day. So my neighbor Sam quit smoking at an Alex Golan hypnosis, and his wife Sarah lost 25 pounds. So I went. I walked out and never smoked again, and that's after 35 years of smoking. Didn't even believe it at first. Didn't feel like anything really happened, but the desire was completely gone. I went back for a weight loss hypnosis, and I went with my wife Emily, and I lost 33 pounds. Emily, who lost 31 pounds, brought her friend Mary to the weight loss program, and she lost 23. It just completely changed the way that we eat. Thank you, Alex Golan.
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0: 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Crank it, Frank. 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
2: 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Hi, this is Neil J. Came to the Alex Dolan hypnosis to quit smoking. I've smoked 35 years. Well, I walked out. I never smoked again. I couldn't believe it. Every craving just gone. Then I did the way

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2: Hi, this is Neil J. So my neighbor Sam quit smoking at an Alex Golan hypnosis, and his wife Sarah lost 25 pounds. 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
0: 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Crank it, Frank. 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
2: 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Hi, this is Neil Day. So my neighbor Sam quit smoking at an Alex Golan hypnosis, and his wife Sarah lost 25 pounds. So I went. I walked out and never smoked again, and that's after 35 years of smoking. Didn't even believe it at first. Didn't feel like anything really happened, but the desire was completely gone. I went back for a weight loss hypnosis, and I went with my wife, Emily, and I lost 33 pounds. Emily, who lost 31 pounds, brought her friend Mary to the weight loss program, and she lost 23. It just completely changed the way that we eat. Thank you, Alex Golan.
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2: Hi, this is Neil Jay. So my neighbor Sam quit smoking at an Alex Golan hypnosis, and his wife Sarah lost 25 pounds. So I went. I walked out and never smoked again, and that's after 35 years of smoking. Didn't even believe it at first. Didn't feel like anything really happened, but the desire was completely gone. I went back for a weight loss hypnosis, and I went with my wife Emily, and I lost 33 pounds. Emily, who lost 31 pounds, brought her friend Mary to the weight loss program, and she lost 23. It just completely changed the way that we eat. Thank you, Alex Golan.
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It's Friday. We made it. 6:05, Frank FM. J-Po in the morning. It's going to be pretty warm today, 71. But rain comes late tonight for the next 3 days. Yeah, nor'easter taking that lawn furniture. 44 right now.

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1: Hi, this is Sherry in Manchester, and I love to wake up with Frank and listen all day at work. You're the best.
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Yeah, got that keyword coming up at 7 for your chance at 100 grand. 6:13, J-Bo on a Friday, first week of fall. Time for the leap

0: 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And here's the latest right now.
1: Hi, good morning. So far, so good on the roadway. Even through the construction zones, volumes moving smoothly. Yet the ongoing construction traveling on the southbound side of the Everett Turnpike. Make your way out past the airport. And then again, traveling through Nashua. It's not a factor right now, though. Okay, traveling on 93, that's been heavy at the 101 interchange due to construction there. 101, same story, merging with 93. Heading on towards 89, you're building volume. 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I'm Megan Dahl, your latest traffic.
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8: Yeah, better get that lawn furniture in. Nor'easter coming. Late tonight, tomorrow, rain, wind, gusts up around 40. They say cloud Sunday. I think it's a good day to stay in and watch the game. 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It's 44 right now.
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0: rocking those links. 641 Frank FM Friday with J-Bo. Coming up next at 7, the keyword, chance at 100 grand, the cash grab. Yeah, we do new keywords every morning at 7 and 9 with me and J-Bo. Well, if you're a fan of Starbucks, they're closing 250 locations. Starbucks, yeah, it's a restructuring expected to cost them money. It's going to cost them $300 million. So your favorite Starbucks may be closing, but the good news is there's one right across the street.
1: Traffic building, but no problems right now. Heading in through Manchester, 93 looks good. 293 checks out. 101 looking good on and off to 93. You have ongoing volume southbound on the Everett Turnpike, but no major delay heading into Nashua this morning. It's pretty quiet up in Concord, 393 as well as 89. And on the other side, you're going to see volume start to build. Traveling on 95, moving in through the Hampton Tolls, and busy again traveling out to the approaching and passing of the Spalding Turnpike. 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I'm Megan Dolch, latest traffic.
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13: Chris Pappas looked voters in the eye and lied. 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
14: You've been dating a corporate lobbyist who actually was lobbying on behalf of Amazon at a time when you then went on to cast votes on Amazon's behalf on bills they
15: that's
14: lobbied you
15: true,
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15: Matt.
14: Yes, it is. Congressman,
15: that's
14: absolutely
15: not
14: is.
15: That is not true.
14: Congressman,
15: Matt,
14: absolutely is.
15: That is not true.
13: It was true. Pappas dated an Amazon lobbyist and voted on 7 different bills that Amazon lobbied on. 7 bills. Then Pappas lied about it.
15: That is not true.
13: It's all true. Chris Pappas even wound up marrying the lobbyist. What

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0: 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Crank it, Frank. 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
1: Traffic continuing to build. Good morning. To see some volume right now, if you're traveling on the northbound side of Interstate 93, it's busy traveling through the Manchester exits by the 293 interchanges. Also, some volume moving on and off Route 101 this morning, but no major problems or delays. Downtown streets still just starting to wake up. You okay right now if you're traveling on 95? Going to see some extra company at the 101 interchange moving out towards the Hampton Tolls. And again, you're building volume traveling through Portsmouth by the Spalding Turnpike. 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I'm Megan Dolge, latest traffic.
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2: Chris Pappas looked voters in the eye and lied. 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
2: 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SLF PAC is responsible for the content of this ad.
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0: Frank gets his latest forecast from the MB Tractor Weather Center.
15: Yeah, may want to bring in that long furniture. Nor'easter coming. Rain tomorrow. Heavy winds right through Monday. They're saying clouds on Sunday. I don't believe them. 70s today. It's 45 right now.
0: Frank's got us back to the soundtrack right now.

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1: 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Yeah, it's going to be a windy weekend, but let's go to England, where a baby was born in the parking lot of a KFC. Little baby born in a Kentucky Fried Chicken parking lot. The mom ordering the Colonel, naming her child Colonel Cody. Little baby Colonel Cody. Mom.

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1: Traffic is busy but moving in through Manchester on 93, both sides of the roadway. 293, you're going to see some volume merging there in 93. No problems if you're traveling on the Everett Turnpike southbound, heavier by the airport. And then you're going to see volume build traveling through the construction zone in through Nashua. 101 starting to slow down on the other side, merging with 95. 95 heavy by the Hampton Tolls and busy again traveling into Portsmouth. Spalding Turnpike a little heavy traveling through Dover. 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
0: Frank gets his latest forecast from the MB Tractor Weather Center.
17: Maybe we need a break to stay in this weekend. Going to rain, nor'easter coming. I got to bring in the lawn furniture today. Looking forward to that on the couch Sunday for the Patriots. Rain next 3 days. 60s over the weekend. 71 today for the high. It's 48 right now.
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0: It's the Barsh. It's the Frank. 841 Frank FM Friday with J-Bo. New keyword coming up next at 9, everybody. 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Right now you're typing in wind, by the way. 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More keywords you get, better chance of winning. You know the drill. It's a cash grab season. Hey, are you a Starbucks fan? Did you get your Starbucks today? Starbucks is closing 1% of their stores, affecting 250 locations. Yeah, it's a restructuring expected to cost them $300 million. Yeah. So the bad news is you may have to say goodbye to your favorite Starbucks. The good news is there's another one right across the street.
1: Your crash on 293 northbound has been cleared away. Got some leftover volume filtering through. It's not a terrible Friday morning commute, though. Right now, southbound side of the Everett Turnpike, busy by the airport. You're going to see some volume if you're traveling right now on 101 at the 93 interchange there. Otherwise, 101 looks good. Busy by 125 and then heavy on the other side, moving out to 95. 95, you got the heaviest volume moving out past the Spalding Turnpike. 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
12: That is not true.
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0: 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Crank it, Frank. 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

Yeah, Friday Funshine with J-Bo and Frank FM 915. I just looked at my phone. You know what today is? 925. 925, Dolly Parton Day. Sunday night on the MTV Video Music Awards. Yeah, MTV is still on the air. I think it's the 80s again because Madonna has 11 nominations and they're honoring Dolly. Yeah, it's all 80s at MTV Sunday.

0: Frank says, don't go anywhere. Another shot at Frank's free money is coming up on Frank FM. Love that money, Frank. Keep it coming.
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0: Frank gets his latest forecast from the MB Tractor Weather Center.
11: Yeah, I gotta get that furniture in. Wind coming. Rain, wind all weekend, next 3 days, the nor'easter. They're saying clouds Sunday. I think it's going to rain, too. Yeah. 70s today. It's already 55 right now.
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0: 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Why, you ask? Because Frank demands it. We're back to the soundtrack in less than 30 seconds.
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Hello, good morning. It's Angie C. We made it another week and an awesome Friday. We've got cash grab keywords coming. We've got Frank's Big Lunch coming up at noon. That's where you and I have lunch together, occasionally get in trouble, and listen to fantastic music. All that and more. Friday tomfoolery. Big hugs all around.

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2: Chris Pappas looked voters in the eye and lied. Listen to Chris Pappas confronted about dating an Amazon lobbyist while voting on 7 bills Amazon lobbied on.
3: You've been dating a corporate lobbyist who actually was lobbying on behalf of Amazon at a time when you then went on to cast votes on Amazon's behalf on bills they
4: that's
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4: true,
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4: Man.
3: Yes, it is. 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
4: that's
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3: Congressman,
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4: That is not true.
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4: That is not true.
2: It's all true. 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What else is Chris Pappas hiding? 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Chris Pappas won't look out for you in the U.S. Senate. 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SLF PAC is responsible for the content of this ad.
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15: Cloudy throughout the Granite State today. Temps in the low 70s. Cloudy and rainy tonight. Temps dropping to 54 degrees overnight this weekend. Rainy and temps near 60 both Saturday and Sunday. 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

0: Eagles on Frank FM, the soundtrack of the Lakes, Mountain, Seacoast, Merrimack Valley, and Belmont. It is Angie C. Frank's Big Lunch coming up at noon. We've got cash grab keywords all over the place. Today is your last day to hang out with Doc and get a shot to go see Stairway to Zeppelin, the number one Led Zepp tribute band in the world, at the Rochester Opera House tomorrow night at 8 p.m. So hang out with Doc this afternoon. Last chance, Lucy's. Come on, let's get it together.
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0: 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Crank it, Frank. 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

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We've got cash grab keywords coming up for you. Frank's Big Lunch at noon, something you'd like to add to the delicious audio pile. 603-71-FRANK, that's the Condi Roofing call text line. 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
4: Frank gets his latest forecast from the MB Tractor Weather Center.
5: Cloudy throughout the Granite State today with temps in the low 70s. Cloudy and rainy tonight. Temps dropping to 54 overnight this weekend. Both Saturday and Sunday, rainy and temps near 60 degrees. 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

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It's time for lunch and Frank's buying. It's Frank's Big Lunch.

Kicking off Frank's Big Lunch this afternoon with the OG JT, Mr. James Taylor. That's right. Something you'd like to add to my delicious audio pile today for our hot lunch date? 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
4: Frank gets his latest forecast from the MB Tractor Weather Center.
5: Cloudy throughout the Granite State today. Temps in the low 70s. Tonight, cloudy and rainy. Temps dropping to 54 overnight this weekend. Rainy with temps near 60 both Saturday and Sunday. 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

0: 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We do it every Monday through Friday at noon. 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

Cause I gotta have faith. Ooh, I gotta have faith. But does it really have faith? George Michael, Frank FM, hello and good afternoon. It's your buddy, it's your pal Angie C. On the way, a little something from my pretend boyfriend Rick Springfield. Also, gentle reminder, you're going to hang out with Doc this afternoon. He's got your last chance to go see Stairway to Zeppelin on your pals here at Frank, Rochester Opera House, tomorrow night at 8 p.m. Doc has your chance, so make sure you're hanging out with him this afternoon. Also, don't say I didn't warn you. I totally warned you, and today's the last day. All right, I'm done. Done momming. I'll see myself out. 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
1: Hey, this is John from Laconia. I just wanted to call and say I'm loving the music on Frank. It's so upbeat. It's really, really good. Keep doing what you're doing on Frank.
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0: Frank gets his latest forecast from the MB Tractor Weather Center.
10: Cloudy throughout the Granite State today with temps in the low 70s. Cloudy and rainy tonight. Temps dropping to 54 degrees overnight this weekend. Rainy with temps near 60 both Saturday and Sunday. 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

0: 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Why, you ask? Because Frank demands it. We're back to the soundtrack in less than 30 seconds.
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1: 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Crank it, Frank. Frank FM is the soundtrack of autumn in New England.

Mellencamp on Frank FM, the soundtrack of New Hampshire. I thought you needed a little extra pep in your step this afternoon. Frank's big lunch, we went hard. We ate a lot. So now we need some workout music. Are you ready to get moving? Oh yeah, here we go. Music on the way from Rod the Bod, The Stones and Shattered. Come on, let's get pumping. The weekend is upon us.

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1: 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Love it, Frank, and love the music. 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

0: Frank says don't go anywhere. Another shot at Frank's free money is coming up on Frank FM. Love that money, Frank. 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
16: Cloudy throughout the Granite State today, temps in the low 70s. Cloudy and rainy tonight, temps dropping to 54 overnight this weekend. Rain and temps near 60 both Saturday and Sunday. 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

0: 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More cash grab keywords are coming. Doc has your final chance of the week to pick up a pair of free tickets to see Stairway to Zeppelin tomorrow night at the Rochester Opera House. The show starts at 8. It is the number one Led Zeppelin tribute band in the world. So do yourself a favor. Hang out with Doc this afternoon. He's got cash grab keywords and Stairway to Zeppelin tickets. What more could you ask for? Hello.
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1: 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It's a bit busy in Concord, 93 north before 393, but wide open on 95 between Hampton and Portsmouth, and okay for now on the Spalding. I'm Dave Gardner, that's your latest traffic.
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22: Frank gets his latest forecast from the MB Tractor Weather Center.
23: Duck and friends, hard to believe such a crappy weekend is coming after such nice weather here. But looking up tonight, rain after midnight, low temp around 50. And then Saturday, Sunday, Monday, it looks like rain, breezy, high temp. 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
5: 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An earlier crash in Amherst has 101 closed temporarily between Merrimack Road and 122. On the northbound Everett, slow in Nashua by Somerset Parkway, then again in Merrimack by Continental Boulevard. Also delayed in Hooksett for road work on 93 northbound before 293. 95 is good between Hampton and Portsmouth. The Spalding's okay. I'm Dave Gardner. That's your latest traffic.
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0: Happy Friday. Who's this?
1: Michelle.
0: Michelle, where are you calling from?
1: Northfield.
0: Northfield. Are you ready for the big storm this weekend, Michelle?
1: I'm getting ready. I got my buckets out.
0: You got all your prep
1: done? My rain buckets.
0: You got the rain buckets out? Ready to go?
1: Yeah.
0: Well, you know what? We can have a washout this weekend, but it's got to be nice next weekend. You know why?
1: Because the Deerfield Fair.
0: That's right. And congratulations, Michelle in Northfield. You won. You're going to the fair.
1: Yay.
0: Even your dog's excited, I can hear.
1: Yes. He hears me.
0: What's his name?
1: I'm dog sitting, actually.
0: Oh, okay, so it's not even your dog. Well, listen, Michelle in Northfield, when you're dog sitting on a Friday, what station always hooks you up with free tickets?
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0: 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Why, you ask? Because Frank demands it. We're back to the soundtrack in less than 30 seconds.
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Woodstock and Friends, Frank FM, the Friday beat rolls on because it's a Frederick's Free Friday dessert under the glass all this month. The Chocolate Velvet Tort, your next shot in less than 30 minutes here on the soundtrack of the Lakes, Mountains, Seacoast, and Merrimack Valley, Frank FM.

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1: Hi, this is Carter from Derry. Love the music on Frank. Gets me through the workday. Keep it up, Frank.
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1: 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Brake lights in Merrimack on the Everett North at Continental Boulevard. Slow in Bedford, 293 North after 101. Delayed in Hooksett for road work, 93 North after Route 3. And you're slow on 93 North in Bow by 89. 95 is okay. I'm Dave Gardner. That's your latest traffic.
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6: Frank, a look at your weekend weather. Weather or not, looks like rain developing after midnight tonight, low temp around 50, and then Saturday rain, Sunday rain, even Monday rain. High temp all 3 days, right around 60. 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
1: 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The earlier bad crash in Amherst has 101 temporarily shut down between Nashua Street and Amherst Street. On the Everett northbound, slow in Merrimack by Continental Boulevard. 93 North is delayed in Bow by 89. It's okay, though, on 95 from Hampton to Portsmouth. A nice ride over the Piscataqua and also along the Spalding. I'm Dave Gardner. That's your latest traffic.
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1: Chris Pappas looked voters in the eye and lied. 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
1: 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Pappas dated an Amazon lobbyist and voted on seven different bills that Amazon lobbied on. Seven bills. Then Pappas lied about it.
4: That is not true.
1: It's all true. Chris Pappas even wound up marrying the lobbyist. What else is Chris Pappas hiding? Lying. Corrupt. Chris Pappas won't look out for you in the U.S. Senate. 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SLF PAC is responsible for the content of this ad.
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0: Parole granted for Eduardo Lopez 35 years after Nashua murder conviction, and several people say New Hampshire contractor owes them money. More at thepulseofnh.com.
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0: Good afternoon. Happy Friday. Who's this?
1: This is Deb.
0: Deb, where are you calling from?
1: I am calling from Ware, New Hampshire.
0: Oh, Ware. Nowhere? Yep. So where? Which where?
1: Yeah. Somewhere.
0: You hear it all? Listen, Deb.
1: By all the time.
0: That's right. What are you doing? And making big plans to hunker down for the rain this weekend?
1: Well, funny you should ask. I'm actually heading to New York City for a trip that's been planned for months. So I'm heading into the storm.
0: Well, you know, would getting a nice tasty dessert kind of help you a little bit, like the chocolate velvet torte?
1: Yeah, that'd be great.
0: Well, congratulations, Deb. You just won the Frederick's Free Friday chocolate velvet torte.
1: Oh, great. Thank you.
0: Well, Deb and Ware, when you get ready to enjoy a nice weekend in rainy New York City, what station always boosts your spirits with a nice free dessert?
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0: 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Crank it, Frank. 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

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Happy Dolly Parton Day. She was great in that movie. All right, Doc and Friends got a brand new keyword, and your next shot at the $100,000 Frank cash grab coming up in less than 30 minutes here on Frank. When I

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1: Hey, this is Don over in Bow, and we listen to Frank every day at work. Always a great mix of music to keep us going. 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
1: This report brought to you by Mothers Against Drunk Driving. The earlier bad crash in Amherst still has 101 shut down temporarily between Nashua Street and Amherst Street. It is slow from Industrial Drive to After Continental Boulevard on the Everett North in Merrimack. Delayed in Bow on 93 North at 89. 93 is good, though, to and from Windham. And 95 is okay between the Hampton Tolls and Portsmouth. I'm Dave Gardner. That's your latest traffic.
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0: Frank gets his latest forecast from the MB Tractor Weather Center.
14: Doc and friends, unfortunately, the weather word of the weekend is rain. Rain after midnight tonight, low temp around 50. Rain Saturday, rain Sunday, and yep, rain even Monday. High temp all 3 days, right around 60. Got a brand new keyword. 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
1: 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Well, coming up, Cyndi Lauper became the first woman in history to chart 4 singles in the top 5 from the same album. 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
2: 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The northbound side of the Everett is slow in Merrimack before Continental Boulevard. 93 is good to and from the southern split, but 93 north is slow in Bow right at 89. 95 clear, though, between Hampton and Portsmouth. I'm Dave Gardner. That's your latest traffic.
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Frank Anthem, of course, been dancing in the street. It's finally Friday. Also today, National One-Hit Wonder Day, so why don't we dust one off for you? Back to 1977, this is Player, One-Hit Wonder, and Baby Come Back on the soundtrack of The Lakes, Mountains, Seacoast, and Merrimack Valley, Frank FM.

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11: Doc and friends, yeah, don't shoot the messenger, please. The rain after midnight tonight, low temp around 50, and then rain on Saturday, on Sunday, and on Monday, high temp all 3 days, right around 60. 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
0: Frank called the doctor, and the doctor said, here we go again, Frank. It's another prescription for more of the soundtrack. Starting right now. 98.3.

0: Finally Friday on Frank FM. How you doing, Doc and friends? And yeah, it's going to be wet and messy this weekend. I'll give you a couple things to kind of look forward to, though. Bruins start on Tuesday. NHL is back. Red Sox-Yankees officially start on Tuesday. The Major League Baseball playoffs. Sox are back in the playoffs. And you want something to do tomorrow night in Rochester? Great band. Stairway to Zeppelin playing at the Rochester Opera House. I have a couple of tickets laying around. 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I'll hook you up. doc@frankfmradio.com. It's Stairway to Zeppelin. Tomorrow night, Rochester Opera House. You want to go? Just drop me an email right now. doc@frankfmradio.com. All right, stay dry this weekend if that's possible. We'll see you on Monday here. More of New Hampshire's greatest hits. More keywords. Have a great weekend.
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16: The original song by the British band Slade was written as a call and response with the audience. A decade later, Quiet Riot's producer wanted them to cover it, but the band wasn't interested. So they didn't rehearse it, hoping to play it so badly the label would turn it down. Unfortunately for them, they nailed it on one take. On the upside, it turned out to be a top 5 single and a number 1 album. From Metal Health, here's Quiet Riot with Come On Feel the Noise on Frank. Jump!

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0: 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Crank it, Frank. 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

0: Frank says, don't go anywhere. Another shot at Frank's free money is coming up on Frank FM. 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